0: part of the Regional Emerging Special Pathogen Treatment Center network within the federally supported National Special Pathogen System, which provides specialized capabilities for safely managing high-consequence infectious diseases.
1: Today marked 100 days since Nancy Guthrie disappeared. There is no law enforcement update. Her daughter, Today Show host Savannah Guthrie, posted a Mother's Day tribute Sunday. The Pima County Sheriff's Department said in a statement the investigation is active and ongoing as the FBI keeps reviewing evidence. The Pima County Sheriff's Department and the FBI encourage anyone with any relevant information to come forward. This is ABC News. One of the world's biggest pop stars is targeting Samsung in a new lawsuit.
2: Dua Lipa says Samsung is selling TVs using her image without her permission. The photo in question was taken at a music festival in 2024 and is displayed on the boxes for certain Samsung televisions. Lawyers for the three-time Grammy winner say they repeatedly asked Samsung to stop using the image, but the company was dismissive and callous. Now they're suing Samsung for infringing on Dua Lipa's copyright and trademark rights and are asking for $15 million. Mike DeBusky, ABC News.
1: Samsung says it is not commenting on ongoing litigation. The first wave of tariff refunds are expected to appear in business bank accounts as soon as tomorrow. The federal government launched a website last month for companies to file for refunds. More than 330,000 importers paid about $166 billion in Trump-imposed tariffs that the Supreme Court later ruled illegal. I'm Stephanie Officer, ABC News.
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7: An upper-level disturbance brings some rain today. Some scattered showers and storms today. High temperatures will stay in the upper 50s. We'll have a decrease in the cloud cover overnight tonight. Temperatures turn chilly. We'll get down into the lower 40s. Should be a pretty day on Tuesday. Plenty of sunshine and mild with highs in the upper 60s. Showers and storms return by Wednesday with highs in the mid-60s. I'm meteorologist Amy Wellmuth in the NCN Weather Center.
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2: 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That Shred event will be going on at the Mitchell Senior Center, will be the location. 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

Jews in Texas on Your Real Country Monday. My name is Al Farbel. More than a third of Americans, 37%, report having lost at least one relationship due to political differences, including friendships, family ties, co-worker relationships, and romantic partnerships, with most losing more than one. More of your favorite real country songs are coming up right around the corner for you from Confederate Railroad, Jesus and Mama, Vern Gosden, The Voice, and Set 'Em Up Joe, and more next, right here on Real Country.

0: Michael Martin Murphy in A Long Line of Love on Real Country. My name is Al Farbel. At what time of the day are you the stupidest? Between 2 and 3 in the afternoon, according to intelligence experts. That's because of our natural biorhythms. Our brains hit a lull around 2 p.m. every day. This makes it the worst time to learn anything new. More of your favorite old country songs are coming up right around the corner for you from Crystal Gayle, Don't Make My Brown Eyes Blue, Tucker Wetmore, Wind Up Missing You, and more next, right here on Real Country.
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4: Here's a food event coming up for those who might need some help with some food expenses these days. It's a Mana Pop-Up Food Pantry, and it's happening this Wednesday. It'll be from 10 until 11:30 in the morning at Newdale Presbyterian Church. 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Starts at 10, goes till 11:30 this Wednesday. It is a joint ministry of Crassy Creek, Newdale, and Micahville Presbyterian Churches. 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Pop-up food pantry at Newdale Presbyterian Church this Wednesday at 10 o'clock.
5: Keep the umbrellas handy. Some rain chances today as a disturbance moves through. We'll have some scattered showers, maybe a few isolated storms. High temperatures climb to the upper 50s. A decrease in the cloud cover overnight tonight and turning chilly. Temperatures will dip down into the lower 40s. It's a sunny day Tuesday. Should be a beautiful afternoon. High temperatures will climb in the upper 60s. And then scattered showers and storms return by Wednesday. I'm meteorologist Amy Wilmoth in the NCN Weather Center.
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0: 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Always showing up. And we know a thing or two about promises here at Susan G. Komen. Over 40 years ago, we locked arms with you toward one vision. A world without breast cancer. By Investigo.
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0: 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Always showing up. And we know a thing or two about promises here at Susan G. Komen. Over 40 years ago, we locked arms with you toward one vision. A world without breast cancer. By investing in life-saving research and standing up for patient rights, we are shifting the system so all people, everywhere.

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1: ABC News, I'm Stephanie Officer. President Trump called Iran's counteroffer to the U.S. ceasefire proposal totally unacceptable. ABC's Tom Sufi Burridge.
2: What the U.S. was putting on the table was a kind of interim deal which Iran would relinquish its control over the Strait of Hormuz, and also the U.S. would drop its military blockade on Iranian ports. The key sticking point here is the nuclear question. U.S. officials are telling us there are significant gaps on the nuclear issues, namely what to do with the stocks of enriched uranium in Iran, and also Iran's ability to enrich uranium to a lower level in the future.
1: A man accused of storming the White House Correspondents Association dinner with guns and knives today pleaded not guilty to charges that he tried to kill President Trump and fired a shotgun at a Secret Service officer who tried to stop that attack. Cole Thomas Allen did not speak during that brief hearing. One of his attorneys entered the plea on his behalf. This is ABC News. New polling indicates young people are less hopeful about their job prospects.
3: Less than half of Americans between 18 and 34 believe it's a good time to find a job in their area. That's according to a new survey from Gallup, which also found 64% of those over 55 report feeling optimistic about their job prospects. Globally, the trend is inverted, with younger people feeling more positive than older people about finding a job. The study considered 1,000 U.S. adults between June and July of last year. Mike Dubosky, ABC News.
1: Chocolate maker Spring and Mulberry says it is expanding a nationwide chocolate recall due to potential salmonella contamination. The company says some of its chocolate bars sweetened with date sugar are included in that recall. The company also says so far there have been no reports of illness, but anyone who bought the bar since August can reach out to Spring and Mulberry for a refund. I am Stephanie Officer, ABC News.
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8: An upper-level disturbance brings some rain today. Some scattered showers and storms today. High temperatures will stay in the upper 50s. We'll have a decrease in the cloud cover overnight tonight. Temperatures turn chilly. We'll get down into the lower 40s. Should be a pretty day on Tuesday. Plenty of sunshine and mild with highs in the upper 60s. Showers and storms return by Wednesday with highs in the mid-60s. I'm meteorologist Amy Wellmuth in the NCN Weather Center.
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10: 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We've got some great Bluegrass music in store for you. 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It's right here. I hope you'll join me.
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0: won't be long on your Real Country Monday night. My name is Al Farbel. Scientists consider it less likely to rain on Monday than any other day of the week. The science behind it isn't completely clear yet. The main working theory is that Mondays carry less pollution over the weekend. This means less dust is in the air, which can actually influence rainfall. More of your favorite old country songs are coming up right around the quarter for you from Randy Travis. On the other hand, Blake Shelton, sure be cool if you did. And more of your favorites are all coming up next right here on Real Country.
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5: 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That Shred event will be going on at the Mitchell Senior Center. 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
6: Keep the umbrellas handy. Some rain chances today as a disturbance moves through. We'll have some scattered showers, maybe a few isolated storms. High temperatures climb to the upper 50s. A decrease in the cloud cover overnight tonight and turning chilly. Temperatures will dip down into the lower 40s. It's a sunny day Tuesday. Should be a beautiful afternoon. High temperatures will climb in the upper 60s. And then scattered showers and storms return by Wednesday. I'm meteorologist Amy Wilmoth in the NCN Weather Center.

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1: ABC News, I'm Stephanie Officer. A decision on access to a widely used abortion pill remains on hold for another few days. Supreme Court Justice Samuel Alito extended his extension until Thursday. ABC's Devin Dwyer.
2: All of this suggests to me that the court is either still trying to figure out what to do in this case, whether to keep it on block and perhaps get into the merits sometime later this year, or whether one or more of the justices is writing something, either for and against what the court has done, and just needs a little bit more time.
1: No arrests yet following a shooting at a street crossing in Paterson, New Jersey, Sunday night that left several people injured. City Councilman Alex Mendez says he ran inside for cover when he heard the shots, then went to see what happened.
3: Multiple people got shot right here. My office is a block away from here. I was working with all my volunteers and I hear all the shooting. So it was scary. I mean, it's just the city's out of control.
1: This is ABC News. The suspect in last month's shooting at the White House Correspondents' Dinner pleaded not guilty to all counts today. Cole Allen faces four charges, including attempting to assassinate the president and discharge of a weapon during a crime of violence. Transportation Secretary Sean Duffy facing criticism for a five-part reality show he did with his family. Duffy is in a series called The Great American Road Trip. ABC's Jay O'Brien.
4: Duffy, who shot the series over 7 months with his family in tow, responding to critics claiming zero taxpayer dollars were spent on his family to participate, adding the series was filmed in short 1 to 2 day production windows, such as weekends and the kids' spring break. In the works since last year, Duffy says ethics and budget officials from DOT reviewed and approved his participation in accordance with federal rules. On its website, the Great American Road Trip, Inc. lists sponsors, including Boeing and United Airlines, companies Duffy is in charge of regulating.
1: I'm Stephanie Officer, ABC News.
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8: An upper-level disturbance brings some rain today. Some scattered showers and storms today. High temperatures will stay in the upper 50s. We'll have a decrease in the cloud cover overnight tonight. Temperatures turn chilly. We'll get down into the lower 40s. Should be a pretty day on Tuesday. Plenty of sunshine and mild with highs in the upper 60s. Showers and storms return by Wednesday with highs in the mid-60s. I'm meteorologist Amy Wilmuth in the NCN Weather Center.
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7: 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Here's a food event coming up for those who might need some help with some food expenses these days. It's a Mana Pop-Up Food Pantry, and it's happening this Wednesday. It'll be from 10 until 11:30 in the morning at Newdale Presbyterian Church. So just kind of a small window there, an hour and a half. Starts at 10, goes till 11:30 this Wednesday. It is a joint ministry.

0: Newdell Presbyterian Churches. So take note of that. Pop-up food pantry at Newdell Presbyterian Church this Wednesday at 10 o'clock.
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0: It's the King George Strait, Living and Living Well on your Real Country Monday night. My name is Al Farbel. Dogs sniff each other's butts, basically because they have paws and not hands. When dogs sniff each other, they can learn about each other's age, health, and even mood through scent. 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
2: 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We've got some great bluegrass music in store for you. 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Is right here. I hope you'll join me.
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4: There's nearly 678,290,000 kids under 5 around the world. But what's so important about being 5? A lot, it turns out. Children who live to age 5 are twice as likely to reach adulthood. That's why vaccines matter so much. For 40 years, Rotary and partners have delivered vaccines globally. Like here, and even here. Impressive, right? But 12.5 million children are still totally unvaccinated. Rotary knows we can find them. Because when Rotary and Indian vaccinators looked for families at bus and train stations, used motorbikes, and trekked house to house, they lowered polio cases by 94%. See? It can be done. And the results are worth it. Let's ensure that all children grow up safe from preventable diseases.
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4: Keep the umbrellas handy. Some rain chances today as a disturbance moves through. We'll have some scattered showers, maybe a few isolated storms. High temperatures climb to the upper 50s. A decrease in the cloud cover overnight tonight and turning chilly. Temperatures will dip down into the lower 40s. It's a sunny day Tuesday. Should be a beautiful afternoon. High temperatures will climb in the upper 60s. And then scattered showers and storms return by Wednesday. I'm meteorologist Amy Wilmoth in the NCN Weather Center.

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1: ABC News, I'm Stephanie Officer. Two people from the MV Hondius are currently under evaluation at Emory University in Georgia. Dr. Anish Mehta, Chief of Infectious Diseases at Emory's School of Medicine, would not discuss specifics about the condition of the patients, but did confirm they're under their care during a press briefing earlier.
2: Both are here at Emory in our Serious Communicable Diseases Unit. One is undergoing treatment, and the other one is undergoing further evaluation and monitoring.
1: Dr. Mehta explained the symptomatic individual was evaluated before leaving the Canary Islands, and the second person was considered asymptomatic but was in close contact with the symptomatic person. The number one NFL draft pick and Heisman Trophy winner Fernando Mendoza did not go to the White House this year, opting instead to call President Trump to let him know he'd be at practice. That is according to the president, who said this at a packed event honoring the 2025 national champs earlier today. This is ABC News. One of the biggest pop stars in the world is targeting Samsung in a new lawsuit. ABC's Mike DeBusky.
3: A new lawsuit accuses Samsung of using Dua Lipa's image to sell TVs without getting the pop star's permission first. The suit points to social media posts where accounts on X claim to have bought TVs because the box featured a picture of Dua Lipa. Her team is asking for $15 million and for Samsung to stop using the image. Samsung says it's not commenting on ongoing litigation.
1: Louisiana Governor Jeff Landry has ordered flags flown at half-staff for 8 days in honor of the 8 children killed in last month's mass shooting in Shreveport. Shreveport police said the suspect, Shamar Elkins, was the father of 7 of the children. Elkins died of a self-inflicted gunshot after a police chase. The man who provided the firearms Elkins used in the shootings now faces federal weapons charges. I'm Stephanie Officer, ABC News.
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7: An upper-level disturbance brings some rain today. Some scattered showers and storms today. High temperatures will stay in the upper 50s. We'll have a decrease in the cloud cover overnight tonight. Temperatures turn chilly. We'll get down into the lower 40s. Should be a pretty day on Tuesday. Plenty of sunshine and mild with highs in the upper 60s. Showers and storms return by Wednesday with highs in the mid-60s. I'm meteorologist Amy Wilmoth in the NCN Weather Center.
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Toby Keith, As Good As I Once Was, on your Real Country Monday night. My name is Al Farr, playing all your favorite real country songs right here in one place, like the Sattler Brothers and Hello Mary Lou, right now on Real Country.

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1: Jason Aldean, let your boys be country on your Real Country Monday night. My name is Al Farber. There's an easy way to improve your outlook on life. Forgive. Being forgiving is linked to better psychological well-being. The more forgiving people are, the better their mental well-being is a year later. Forgiving others is linked to lower levels of anxiety and depression and higher levels of life satisfaction and a sense of purpose. 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

0: The gentle giant Don Williams taking us back to Tulsa time on your Real Country Monday night. My name is Al Farbelt. You're taller in the morning than you are at night. Well, here's a weird fact about
1: this. If they're not on the road. That's why Progressive has over 360 heavy truck claims reps to help you get back on the road fast. 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

I'm in the car next to you on the highway, heading to work. 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I work in the office down the hall and stand next to you in the elevator. We've known each other for years, and I've told you a lot about my life. 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
1: 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It appears by its own numbers, the U.S. government seems insolvent. It's reported that the Treasury shows about $6 trillion in assets and over $47 trillion in liabilities. 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

0: Cash, hometown home right here in Real Country. I'm Tammy Lively. The Price is Right. Been around for, gosh, a long, long time now, over five decades. Well, the other day, last Friday, when they did their Mother's Day show, they had their biggest winner ever for a single game. Her name was Vanessa. She's a retired veteran, and she won $240,150 in cash and prizes. That's pretty darned impressive.
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6: The U.S. Treasury quietly released its official financial report for 2025. It appears by its own numbers, the U.S. government seems insolvent. It's reported that the Treasury shows about $6 trillion in assets and over $47 trillion in liabilities. Add it all up, and it looks like the U.S. owes more than $130 trillion it doesn't have. 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

Blake Shelton with Old Red right here in Real Country. George Strait says, if you have too much to drink, your hangover cure is menudo. He swears by it. Here he is, right or wrong, George Strait in Real Country.

0: Glenn Campbell with Southern Nights right here in Real Country. Love that one. I'm Tammy Lively. Hey, next time you're grilling, you have got to resist the urge to flatten your burgers with your spatula. They say that just squeezes out all those flavorful juices. So do them on one side for however many minutes you're going to do them. Flip them over and do the other side, but do not squeeze your meat.
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5: 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It appears by its own numbers, the U.S. government seems insolvent. It's reported that the Treasury shows about $6 trillion in assets and over $47 trillion in liabilities. Add it all up, and it looks like the U.S. owes more than $130 trillion it doesn't have. 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

0: Conway Twitty. I'd love to lay you down right here in real country. Conway didn't make the list of the top baby names. They just released this. Olivia and Liam are still America's favorite baby names. They topped the list for the seventh straight year.
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1: The U.S. Treasury quietly released its official financial report for 2025. It appears by its own numbers, the U.S. government seems insolvent. It's reported that the Treasury shows about $6 trillion in assets and over $47 trillion in liabilities. Add it all up, and it looks like the U.S. owes more than $130 trillion it doesn't have. 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
1: Highway, heading to work. I sit in front of you on the bus. I work in the office down the hall and stand next to you in the elevator. We've known each other for years, and I've told you a lot about my life. But of all the things you know about me, here's one you don't. I'm one out of every six Americans, and I'm struggling.

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1: On a warm summer's evening, on a train bound for nowhere, I met up with a gambler. We were both too tired to sleep, so we took turns of staring out the window at the darkness to boredom.

That's Kenny Rogers with a song written by the great Don Schlitz. He wrote that song as a tribute to his dad. He said his father wasn't a gambler, but he said the song was his way of dealing with the relationship.

0: That's Kenny Rogers with a song written by the great Don Schlitz. He wrote that song as a tribute to his dad. He said his father wasn't a gambler, but he said the song was his way of dealing with the relationship that he had with him. So there you go. I'm Tammy Lively. Hope you're well. We've got some great...
1: Hey, boy, there'll be time enough counting when the deal is done.
0: That's Kenny Rogers with a song written by the great Don Schlitz. He wrote that song as a tribute to his dad. He said his father wasn't a gambler, but he said the song was his way of dealing with the relationship that he had with him. So there you go. I'm Tammy Lively. Hope you're well. We've got some great music on the way. We're going to do some Joe Diffie, and it looks like Joe DeMessina. She's coming up next in Real Country.
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Things like

0: That's Sylvia right here in real country. You know, Sylvia and I share the same hometown, Kokomo, Indiana. Here's one from Colin Ray as we keep things going. It's called Love Me.
1: I read a note my grandma wrote back in 19... 19-

0: That's George Burge right here in Real Country. It won't be long. And you know what? In my next life, I think I want to come back as a cat. They say, on average, cats spend two-thirds of every day sleeping. That means a 9-year-old cat has been awake for only about 3 years of its life. That would be awesome. I want to come back and take a lot of naps. Hey, we've got some Johnny Lee on the way. Keep it here. And Craig Morgan coming up next.
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5: The U.S. Treasury quietly released its official financial report for 2025. It appears by its own numbers, the U.S. government seems insolvent. It's reported that the Treasury shows about $6 trillion in assets and over $47 trillion in liabilities. Add it all up, and it looks like the U.S. owes more than $130 trillion it doesn't have. 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
1: I'm in the car next to you on the highway, heading to work. 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

0: That's George Strait. Easy come, easy go, right here in Real Country. I'm Tammy Lively. Happy Tuesday to you. Here's one from the Oak Ridge Boys. Thank God for kids in Real Country.
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0: That's Chris Young, the man I want to be right here in Real Country. Hey, listen, it's time for me to get out of here. I'm going to go see if I can find some kind of specialty solvent to get this black stuff off of my hands. Ah, project's gone wrong. I love it when they leave a stain. Wish me luck, everybody. We'll see you back here tomorrow. Have a good one. And remember, more than anything, be kind to one another today.
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1: ABC News, I'm Brian Clark. 16 people are being monitored in facilities in Nebraska. Two are in Georgia. They were the group evacuated from the cruise ship hit by hantavirus, which Health Secretary Robert Kennedy Jr. said is under control. But ABC News contributor Dr. John Brownstein, an epidemiologist, says he's concerned about the passengers who got off the ship earlier and returned to the U.S. on their own.
2: Some level of symptom monitoring and ideally quarantining of passengers makes sense here, because we may not know those passengers are infected for several weeks.
1: President Trump, ahead of his trip to China, floated the idea of suspending the gas tax as a way to deal with rising prices, but that would require congressional approval to take away an estimated $3 billion in monthly revenue to the government. LeBron James says he'll recalibrate with his family to make a decision about his future in the NBA. The 41-year-old's 23rd season ended last night with the Lakers' loss to the Oklahoma City Thunder. This is ABC News. Home buyers are not exactly in a buying mood.
3: Existing home sales remained flat in April compared to the previous month. The National Association of Realtors says sales were also unchanged compared to this time last year, showing home sales for previously occupied homes edged up 0.2% last month compared to March. The lagging housing market struggling due to economic uncertainty, home prices continuing to rise, with the U.S. median sales price up nearly a percent in April to $417,000. $700. It marks a 34-month straight rise for home prices. Michelle Franzen, ABC News.
1: Police in France say they foiled a potential attack on the Louvre. The man from Tunisia was allegedly ready to target the museum and a Jewish neighborhood. Texas is going after Netflix, the attorney general suing the streamer, claiming it spies on users by tracking what everyone watches and then selling that data to advertisers. I'm Brian Clark, ABC News.
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5: 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Good morning to you on a Tuesday morning. Michael Dardell with you. This is the 12th day of May. We have a temperature of 38 and foggy, heavy fog out there this morning all around the region. 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
7: Cold start to our Tuesday morning here in the North Carolina High Country. Our sunrise temperatures around 40 degrees. Heading into the afternoon, it is mostly sunny with temperatures in the upper 60s. Overnight, mainly clear. Temperatures mid-40s out the door first thing Wednesday morning. We bounce back into the upper 60s Wednesday afternoon. Cold front brings in some scattered afternoon showers on Wednesday. Following that, we're gusty at times Thursday and turning colder, too. I'm meteorologist Chris Michaels in the NCN Weather Center.
5: Well, if you're out early this morning, you're going to be met with a cold fog in your face. It's 38 degrees and a lot of heavy fog. Conditions just right for that, seems like. 60 degrees was our high temperature yesterday. We hope to go a little better than that today, get closer to the 70-degree mark in most areas for today.

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0: Well, our main weather ingredient this morning is fog, and lots of it out there all around western North Carolina. Foggy start. If you usually go through a foggy spot, pretty good guaranteed it's going to be foggy out there this morning. And it's a cold fog, too. 39. That's our temperature, 39 degrees. It's all going to change around later in the day. It's what the forecast says anyway. Sunshine. And the high is expected to be around 70.
2: My pappy said, son, you're going to drive me to drinking if you don't stop driving that hot rod Lincoln. Have you heard the story of the hot rod race when the Fords and the Lincolns were setting the pace? That story is true, I'm here to say, cause I was driving that Model A. It's got a Lincoln motor and it's really souped up, and that Model A body makes it look like a pup. It's got 8 cylinders and use them all. Got overdrive, just won't stall. With 4 bow carbs and a dual exhaust and 411 gears, you can really get lost. Got safety tubes, but I ain't scared. The brakes are good and tires fair. Pulled out of San Pedro late one night, the moon and the stars were shining bright. We was driving up old Grapevine Hill, passing cars like they were standing.

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1: What a classic song. That's been done by a lot of folks. That's Asleep at the Wheel with that version of Hot Rod Lincoln. Here comes Tracy Lawrence. 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Hope you're off to a good start on a Tuesday morning.

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2: Well, it was all that I could do

David Allen Cole, 27 after 6, looking out the window. I can't tell what the weather is because it's too foggy to see what the weather is. That's how foggy it is out there. Temperatures on 39 degrees, too. That's a cold fog. We'll talk more about that weather coming up after the sports, which is right after George Strait and Living for the Night.

0: A decision announced last week for expanded basketball tournaments for both men and women. LeBron James says he has no idea whether his 24-point performance in the Lakers' second-round playoff loss to the Oklahoma City Thunder last night was the final game of his NBA career. Ross Colton and Parker Kelly each scored their first goals of the postseason last night in the third period for Colorado as the Avalanche snapped back from a mid-series lull. They beat the Minnesota Wild 5-2 in Game 4 to take a 3-1 lead in the second round of that NHL Western Conference playoff. First day of practice for the PGA Championship got underway yesterday. It was clear the greens are big and the slopes are on the putting surfaces. They're going to be a factor expectedly in this week's play. Major League Baseball yesterday, Arizona Diamondbacks with an 11-1 win over the Texas Rangers. Baltimore Orioles beat the New York Yankees 3-2. The Cleveland Guardians 7-2 winners over the Los Angeles Angels. Tampa Bay Rays with a win over the Toronto Blue Jays 8-5. Astros fell to the Seattle Mariners 3-1. In National League action yesterday, the matchup with those old rivals on the West Coast, the San Francisco Giants and the Los Angeles Dodgers, and the Giants beat the Dodgers 9-3. The Atlanta Braves and the Washington Nationals both had the day off yesterday. Monday, as always, a day off in minor league baseball. 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An unusual apology followed this weekend's NBA draft lottery. Correspondent Steve Kathan explains.
1: Before the Washington Wizards secured the overall number one pick, there was drama on NBA TV.
2: The fifth pick in the NBA draft will be made by the LA Clippers.
3: So the Clippers received this pick from the Pacers because of the Ivica Zubac trade.
1: The Pacers had a 52% chance of walking away with a top four pick in the NBA draft. If so, they would have kept it. Ending up at number five means sending their pick to the Clippers as part of that trade. Pacers president of basketball operations, Kevin Pritchard, took to social media to say, quote, "I'm really sorry to all our fans. I own taking this risk. I thought we were due some luck."
0: B-Rex Bay, NCN Sports.
4: Well, our sports time is now 26 minutes before the 7 o'clock hour, and one of the teams that's still going in sports is in high school sports in baseball that represents the Western Highland Conference is Polk. As they move on into the third round today, 3A baseball playoffs, Polk at East Rutherford will be happening today. So good luck to the Polk team as they continue with that. 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Yesterday's high was just 60 degrees, and this morning we've really cooled down into the 30s in most areas around. We have a temperature of 39 now here at the radio station, and a lot of heavy fog all around the mountains this morning. Today, sunny, highs around 70, and then a clear sky tonight. It's going to bring us back to the mid-40s again. Sunny in the morning tomorrow on Wednesday, then partly cloudy for the afternoon. A 50% chance of showers, maybe even a thunderstorm popping up in the afternoon with the highs in the lower 70s and getting a little breezy along with those showers and storms too. Tomorrow night, partly cloudy, lows mid-40s, and we're back to sunshine on Thursday with the highs around 60 on Thursday. And a clear, cool night again Thursday night, lows around 40, a lot like we have for this morning. Friday, sunny, lower 70s. By the time we get to the weekend, Saturday, looks like a 40% chance of a shower, but we return to higher temperatures, around 80 in the forecast for Saturday. 39 degrees, so a cool, foggy start for this Tuesday morning. 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
0: 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Phone 682-2118.
2: Hey, don't forget, starting at 10 o'clock this morning, a very special event at Banks Jewelers in Burnsville, the National Rarities Company. 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This is Tuesday, the 12th day of May. Happy birthday to Atlas Benton today. Doreen Brannan, Tatum Carpenter, Adriana Cox has a birthday, Freddie Harrell, Marilyn Howell, Darren Silver, Diane Silvers, Eddie Silvers, Wanda Smith, Maylee Thomas, Timothy Whitson, and happy anniversary to Tim and Sharon Drum. They're having a wedding anniversary for today. It's a foggy start on a Tuesday morning. Here's Megan and Kenny.

0: Elvis from 1970. It's a 39-degree morning this morning, 7 before 7 o'clock. 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
2: It's a couple of minutes after 7 o'clock here at the radio station. We have heavy fog this morning. I understand some areas even have blue skies, but a lot of areas do have fog out there, and it's a cold one, 39 degrees. We've dipped down a little colder overnight. A look at that forecast is coming up for you. 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
3: It's a cold start to our Tuesday morning here in the North Carolina High Country with temperatures mainly around 40 degrees around sunrise. Sunny, though, heading into the afternoon, a beautiful day, low humidity, a nice breeze, and high temperatures in the upper 60s. We'll be mainly clear overnight, temperatures falling into the mid-40s. And by Wednesday, we're in the upper 60s again, tracking a cold front that brings in the chance for a few scattered afternoon showers, gusty and colder Thursday. I'm meteorologist Chris Michaels in the NCN Weather Center.
2: So if you're waiting on rain, next best chance expected to be tomorrow. A sunshiny day on the way today and high around 70. 39 degrees this morning.

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1: It's 12 after 7 o'clock, and we've got news coming your way around 7:30. The latest from the North Carolina News Network. Also, a couple of stories from down the mountain in McDowell County. Historical firearms have been stolen from the Carson House there in McDowell County, and they're asking for your help on that. And 9 applicants seek approval for McDowell Hospice Office. We'll have details on those stories, plus more news all coming your way later this hour. In our weather, we're a little cooler this morning, but warmer for the afternoon. Yesterday's high was 60. Today, we're expecting sunshine and the high is around 70. We're starting out, though, at 39 degrees. A clear sky tonight brings us back into the 40s, lows mid-40s again. Next best chance of rain, they're talking about it for tomorrow with a 50% chance of showers and the highs in the lower 70s for tomorrow. More about the news, also the weather, all coming your way later this hour. 13 after 7, here's a new one from Zach Top, When You See Me.

In baseball, representing the Western Highland Conference, it's 3A division of the playoffs. This is the third round. Polk plays at East Rutherford today, so good luck to Polk in that baseball as they continue. NBA from last night, Detroit at Cleveland. Cleveland wins 112-103. That series is now tied, two games each. The L.A. Lakers are done. Oklahoma City won last night 115-110. That crushed the Lakers in all four games, 4-0 to move on for Oklahoma City and eliminate the Lakers from the playoffs. Now, just one game on the schedule tonight in the NBA. It's Minnesota at San Antonio. That's a game five. That series is also tied up at two games each. And the WNBA continuing, Atlanta at Dallas tonight, Minnesota at Phoenix, and New York will be at Portland in the WNBA.

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0: 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Looking out the window, we have heavy fog. Now, some areas, I understand, already got blue skies and looking good, but it's just right down upon us. It may be that way for you where you're driving this morning, so just take some extra slow precautions. The Yancey Cooperative Extension, they're holding a drive for Soldier Angels. If you haven't heard of that, that's a group that sends care packages to deployed military personnel around the world. Donations can be dropped off at the Yancey County Cooperative Extension Office, 30 U.S. Highway 19 E Bypass, Burnsville, until noon this Thursday. Now, they have a lot of different items. I think we've got them on our website, a list of the items like hygiene and personnel, personal care like toothpaste, that kind of thing, and snack items like protein bars, and also downtime items that would be like puzzles and books and small balls or footballs and things. If you have any questions, call Pam, 682-6186. She can let you know more. 682-6186.
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0: popular song right now, Megan Maroney. It's called Beautiful Things. 28 minutes after 7 o'clock, Lynn Campbell going to take us down to news time, and that's coming up right after this.
1: Well, honey, I know I've said it too many times before. I said I'd never say it again. I guess I shouldn't say anything at all, since you're supposed to belong to him. But I just can't let you go without telling you just how much I love you.

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So I'm just gonna take my bags and I'm gonna walk. I know those bright lights are calling you, honey. Big fine cars and fancy cars. But if you ever want somebody to just love you, and someday you just may, just give me a call. You know where I am. And here's what I'll say. Honey, come back. I just can't. Well, I guess that's about all I gotta say. So I'm just gonna take my bags and I'm gonna walk. I know those bright lights are calling you, honey. Big fine cars and fancy cars. But if you ever want somebody to just love you, and someday you just may, just give me a call. You know where I am. And here's what I'll say. Honey, come back. 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I know those bright lights are calling you, honey. Big fine cars and fancy cars. But if you ever want somebody to just love you, and someday you just may, just give me a call. You know where I am.

0: Josh Hawley says he is backing President Trump's push to suspend the federal gas tax. These drivers in Los Angeles say every bit of help.
1: Daytime?
2: Yeah.
1: Going out and going, doing things with the family or whatever.
2: I'm working for my food and for my gas.
0: A man charged with murder of three people in North Carolina last week went before

0: for a Tennessee judge on Monday. Dean Loving is charged in the case. This was an exchange between Loving and the magistrate.
1: So you understand that you are wanted over North Carolina for kidnapping and then three counts of first-degree murder?
2: Mm-hmm.
0: The city of Greenville presented a $194 million budget proposal for fiscal year on Monday, and the city manager, Michael Cohen, said that the budget continues to invest in the city's growth.
3: This budget continues to invest in moving the city forward. We have approximately $5 million worth of new revenue, and so we are continuing to see growth within our community, but also we invest with this budget over 83% into our employees, because our employees are our number one asset.
0: He talked to WITN. Scientists are working on a vaccine that could extend the lives of people with certain types of brain cancers. Neurosurgeon Dr. Albert Klein says glioblastoma research is at an inflection point.
4: It's very aggressive. Typically, patients live maybe something like about a year or two.
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5: 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And that special event starts at 10 o'clock this morning at Banks Jewelers. 9 healthcare providers have filed certificate of need applications with the North Carolina Department of Health and Human Services to develop a hospice home care office in McDowell County. The applications were submitted in response to a need identified in the 2026 State Medical Facilities Plan. Proposed projects range in cost from around $85,000 to more than $834,000, with completion dates stretching from late 2026 through 2027. A public hearing on the proposals will be held June 17th at 10 a.m. at the Marion Community Building on North Main Street in Marion. Written comments on the projects must be received by the Healthcare Planning and Certificate of Need section by 5 p.m. on June 1st. For more information, contact analyst Yolanda Jackson at 919-855-3873. The McDowell County Sheriff's Office is asking for the public's help in recovering several historical firearms stolen this week from the historical Carson House in McDowell County. Authorities say the stolen items include multiple antique rifles and shotguns dating back to the Civil War and Spanish-American War eras. Among the missing firearms are a Civil War-era percussion rifle with a curly maple stock, an 1862 rifle with the initials HB carved in the side, and an 1896 U.S. Army rifle manufactured by Springfield Armory. Investigators say the firearms were donated by citizens and are considered valuable historical artifacts used for public education and display. Anyone with information is asked to contact Detective Derek McGinnis with the McDowell County Sheriff's Office at 828-652-2235, extension 1235. I'm Michael Dardell for WKYK News. 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
5: Well, we had talk of rain yesterday, but I could only find a few rain gauges around that had any rain on them from yesterday. Spruce Pine, one there, had 0.03 inches, and we had 0 here at the radio station. We stayed dry. Our high temperature was 60 degrees. Today, we're expecting to warm up more. We are certainly starting out cooler, 40 degrees now. We were down in the 30s earlier, but 40 here at the radio station. Sunshine today. Look for the high to be around 70. And then a clear sky tonight will drop us back into the mid-40s again. I know a lot of folks are hoping for some kind of rain or big rain. Not in the forecast is a big rain tomorrow. Sunshine in the morning, partly cloudy. They're calling it scattered showers, maybe even a thunderstorm popping up in the afternoon. Highs lower 70s, but that's not expected to be a big rain for everyone. Tomorrow night, lows mid-40s. We're back to sunshine for Thursday with the highs around 60, and still a cool night Thursday night. Clear, lows around 40. Now, Friday, we start to warm back up, sun, lower 70s. By Saturday, we're close to 80. We get into warm temperatures right into the weekend, and still just a chance of a scattered shower there on Saturday, so no big mention of any big rain that's on the way, even though it's much needed. Well, 39 degrees in Spruce Pine this morning. Bakersville showing 35 degrees. South Tow area, 39 degrees. Pensacola area, 42 degrees. Asheville Airport's overcast. They have 52 there. A few clouds around the Tri-City Airport in Tennessee, 38. Cloudy skies at the Charlotte Airport and 48 degrees. Up on Mount Mitchell, about like we are, they're 39 degrees for a temperature this morning. Some foggy spots out there. We're one of them here at the radio station this morning. A lot of fog out my window, and so probably for you too in some areas as far as travel goes this morning. So go slow on this Tuesday morning. 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This is one of the best from John Michael Montgomery, recorded back in 1995.

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1: 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Families are encouraged to call now to schedule appointments for late September and beyond. The phone number is 688-2104.
0: 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It's 16 minutes before 8 o'clock. A couple of reminders for you. The Manna Pop-Up Food Pantry, that's this Wednesday, 10 to 11:30 at Newdale Presbyterian Church. And the Mountain Heritage FBLA Club, they're having a barbecue bingo night. It's a fundraiser to send some kids to the San Antonio event in Texas, FBLA National Leadership Conference there. Cost is for the barbecue plate, $12 for barbecue sandwich, baked beans, and dessert. This will be going on in the Mountain Heritage Lunchroom. And that's this Friday. It starts at 4:30. Well, today is Tuesday, the 12th day of May, the 132nd day of the year, 233 days left in the year. Here's some history tied to this day. It was May 12th, 2008, devastating 7.9 magnitude earthquake in China. It left more than 87,000 people dead or missing this day, 2008. 1780, the besieged city of Charleston, South Carolina, surrendered to British forces, one of the worst American defeats of the Revolutionary War. Born on this day in 1942 was Billy Swan, singer-songwriter. He's 84 today, best known for his 1974 country crossover hit song, I Can Help. And born this day in 1955, Kix Brooks III is 71 today. Country music artist best known for being half of the duo Brooks and Dunn. They've won more Country Music Association Awards and Academy of Country Music Awards than any other act in the history of country music. Did you know that? And in 1978, Dolly had country's number one single, It's All Wrong, But It's All Right. This was her seventh number one country song in 1978. Happy birthday today to Atlas Benton, Doreen Brannon, and Tatum Carpenter, Adriana Cox, Freddie Harrell, Marilyn Howell has a birthday today, and Darren Silver, Diane Silvers, Eddie Silvers, Wanda Smith, Maylee Thomas, Timothy Whitson, all birthdays today. Happy anniversary to Tim and Sharon Drum. Here's something I didn't know about this song. Well, first of all, just a few years back in 2023 on this day, Blake Shelton received a star in the Hollywood Walk of Fame. As of December 2020, he had charted 40 singles, including 28 number ones. Now, the 11th number one broke the record for the most consecutive number one singles in country airplay. Through his career, he's received 9 Grammy Award nominations, including 2 for Best Country Album. But here's that song that was set that record for most number ones and wrote, Doing What She Likes.

0: The following point of view is presented in memory of J. Ardell Sink.
1: Well, here we have the Ten Commandments of human relations. Speak to people. There is nothing as nice as a cheerful word of greeting. 2, smile at people. It takes 72 muscles to frown, only 14 to smile. 3, call people if possible by their name. The sweetest music to anyone's ears is the sound of their own name. 4, be friendly and helpful. If you would have friends, be friendly. 5, be cordial. Speak and act as if everything you do is a genuine pleasure. 6, be genuinely interested in people. You can like everybody if you try. 7, be generous with praise, cautious with your criticism. 8, be considerate of the feelings of others. It will be appreciated. 9, be thoughtful of the opinions of others. There are 3 sides to most controversies, yours, the other fellow's, and perhaps the right one. And 10, be alert to give service. What counts most in life is what we can do for others. Well, for what it's worth, there you have the Ten Commandments of human relations from this point of view.

0: That's Dolly. It's 6 minutes before 8 o'clock. Our temperature on 41 degrees. 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
0: 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Banks Jewelers, East Main, Burnsville. Hey, that starts at 10 o'clock this morning at Banks Jewelers here in Burnsville. It's 4 before 8 o'clock. Here's Thomas Mack. He's got a friend who can.

0: Thomas Mack, a friend who can. Wow, it is foggy here at the radio station this morning. Maybe I'll be able to see the parking lot here in a little bit. It is that foggy out the window. And I know some areas already have blue skies and sunshine happening, but there are areas where it's very foggy too. So go slow if you're in one of those. We're expecting sunshine and the highs are around 70 for today. It's a pretty nice weather day overall. 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
1: ABC News, I'm Brian Clark. A lot of wait and see now for the passengers from the cruise ship where hantavirus was confirmed. ABC's Victor Oquendo is in Nebraska, where most of the Americans who are on the ship are being monitored.
2: The first American to test positive being treated inside the biocontainment unit at the University of Nebraska Medical Center. 15 others are being evaluated for symptoms in the quarantine unit here. Once released, they will be allowed to monitor their symptoms at home or remain here for the 42-day quarantine period.
1: Kuwait this morning accusing Iran of sending armed troops to attack an island earlier this month. This comes as President Trump prepares to depart for China, where Iran is expected to be at the top of the agenda in his summit with Xi Jinping. New inflation numbers due out this morning. Experts think the consumer price index will show prices about 3.7% higher in April compared to last year. That would be the highest in more than 2 years. This is ABC News. Prosecutors in Florida want all of Tiger Woods' prescription medication records from the start of the year through March when he was arrested on suspicion of DUI. Golf legend's lawyer says he has a constitutional right to privacy for those medications. A hearing over the prescriptions is set for this morning in a South Florida court. Law enforcers in South Texas are looking for the responsible parties over the deaths of seven people thought to have entered the country illegally.
3: On Monday, the body of a man was found alongside railroad tracks in San Antonio. Sheriff Javier Salazar believes he had been inside a boxcar.
4: He may have been either thrown from the train after being found deceased or fell from the train and deceased as a result.
3: Six people in the rail car with him were discovered dead in Laredo.
5: Unfortunately, one of them is a 14-year-old.
3: Medical examiner Dr. Corinne Stern suspects that all six had died of heat stroke inside the sweltering boxcar. Jim Ryan, ABC News, Dallas.
1: New Orleans man found guilty of resisting an officer for running across the field during Kendrick Lamar's Super Bowl halftime show. I'm Brian Clark, ABC News.
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0: We've made our way up to 41 degrees and the weather is coming up for you.
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7: Cold start to our Tuesday morning here in the North Carolina High Country. Our sunrise temperatures around 40 degrees. Heading into the afternoon, it is mostly sunny with temperatures in the upper 60s. Overnight, mainly clear. Temperatures mid-40s out the door first thing Wednesday morning. We bounce back into the upper 60s Wednesday afternoon. Cold front brings in some scattered afternoon showers on Wednesday. Following that, we're gusty at times Thursday and turning colder too. I'm meteorologist Chris Michaels in the NCN Weather Center.
0: 41 degrees. It's 4 minutes after 8 o'clock.

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Maybe you've heard a little bit about the special event that starts this morning at Banks Jewelers of Burnsville. The National Rarities Company, they're a company, and they buy things like fine jewelry and diamonds and coins, watches, sterling silver, even pocketbooks. If you have one of those designer pocketbooks that has pretty good value and it's just sitting around and you want to sell it to someone, it's a whole lot easier to do this than to get on eBay and deal with that. And so they'll be there to make an offer for you. Now, this is not a cash event. So if you're concerned about security of a lot of cash going on there in the store, they'll write you a check that you can take right to the bank. That keeps it safer for everyone for this event. There's no pressure to sell to these folks. They'll just make you an offer. No appointment necessary. You can choose an in-store credit and get an additional 20% more for your items if you put it on an in-store credit. So there's a way to get even more there. And it starts at 10 o'clock this morning at Banks Jewelers. It's 3 days. It's today till 6 o'clock, 10 to 6, tomorrow 10 to 6, and 10 till 5 on Thursday at Banks Jewelers in Burnsville. We've got news coming up for you later this hour. Historical firearms were stolen from the Carson House in McDowell County, and McDowell County Sheriff's Office looking for the public's help to help them out with that. If you have any clues or possibilities. Also, nine applicants have seek approval for a McDowell Hospice Office. We'll have those stories and more coming your way later this hour. 42-degree temperature this morning. When the fog lifts away, sunshine, the high is around 74 today. Nice weather day, clear sky tonight, lows mid-40s. Tomorrow, sunshine in the morning, the possibility of a shower in the afternoon.

0: Craig Wayne Boyd and I walk the line. So far, the month of May, we've had less than a half inch of rain. Last year, in May of 2025, we finished the month with 8.67 inches of rain. Does anyone remember how much it rained this day last year? Well, I don't either, except I looked at the weather chart and it says an inch and 94 hundredths. We had almost 2 inches of rain on this day last year. We need another one of those, a good, steady, all day long rain. Next best chance in the forecast, it's not a big rain, even just a small rain, is tomorrow with a 50% chance of a shower.
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1: Mountain Community Health Partnership is pleased to announce that Dr. Gretchen Court Banks, a board-certified pediatrician with deep roots in Mitchell and Yancey counties, will be joining the organization this fall. Dr. Banks will begin seeing patients in September of 2026 and will be accepting new pediatric patients. Families are encouraged to call now to schedule appointments for late September and beyond. The phone number is 688-2104.
2: This is Scientific American's 60 Second Health. I'm Dina Fine-Marin. Got a minute?
3: Peanuts! Peanuts! Anybody want a bag of peanuts?
2: Exposure to peanuts can be deadly to people with an allergy. But here's a finding that could start to thwart the peanut threat. Peanuts that are dry roasted may be more likely to trigger an allergic reaction than do their raw counterparts. At least, that's the case in mice. The studies in the Journal of Allergy and Clinical Immunology. Researchers looked at how the immune systems of mice respond to purified proteins from dry-roasted peanuts versus raw peanuts. Temperatures required to dry-roast peanuts, 160 degrees Celsius or higher, create chemical compounds that incite the mouse immune system. If the findings extend to humans, it could help explain the difference in the higher incidence of peanut allergies in the Western world compared with East Asia. Peanuts are equally popular in both regions, but in the West, dry-roasted peanuts are more prevalent. The researchers are now looking at ways to stop the formation of the compounds that cause trouble, in the hopes of developing a peanut that doesn't bite back. Thanks for the minute. For Scientific American 6.

0: Celsius or higher create chemical compounds that incite the mouse immune system. If the findings extend to humans, it could help explain the difference in the higher incidence of peanut allergies in the Western world compared with East Asia. Peanuts are equally popular in both regions, but in the West, dry roasted peanuts are more prevalent. The researchers are now looking at ways to stop the formation of the compounds that cause trouble, in the hopes of developing a peanut that doesn't bite back. Thanks for the minute. For Scientific American 6 and the higher incidence of peanut allergies in the Western world compared with East Asia. Peanuts are equally popular in both regions, but in the West, dry roasted peanuts are more prevalent. The researchers are now looking at ways to stop the formation of the compounds that cause trouble, in the hopes of developing a peanut that doesn't bite back. Thanks for the minute. For Scientific American 60 Second Health, I'm Dina Fine-Marin.
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The devil bowed his head because he knew that he'd been beat. And he laid that golden fiddle on the ground at Johnny's feet. Johnny said, "Devil, just come on back if you ever want to try again. 'Cause I told you once, you son of a gun, I'm

0: Charlie Daniels Band. I think that played about 50 times a day on the radio back in 1979, that huge hit song. 29 minutes after 8 o'clock, sports and news coming up next.
1: NCN Sports, I'm Tony Rixby. The 2026 ACC Spring Meetings underway at the Ritz-Carlton down in Amelia Island, Florida. Among the topics expected to be discussed this week are the proposed 24-team college football playoff expansion as well as new NIL rules. A lot of discussion on the impact of the NCAA decision announced last week for expanded basketball tournaments for both men and women. LeBron James says he has no idea whether his 24-point performance in the Lakers' second-round playoff loss to the Oklahoma City Thunder last night was the final game of his NBA career. Ross Colton and Parker Kelly each scored their first goals of the postseason last night in the third period for Colorado. As the Avalanche snapped back from a mid-series lull, they beat the Minnesota Wild 5-2 in Game 4 to take a 3-1 lead in the second round of that NHL Western Conference playoff. First day of practice for the PGA Championship got underway yesterday. It was clear the greens are big and the slopes are on the putting surfaces. They're going to be a factor expectedly in this week's play. Major League Baseball yesterday, Arizona Diamondbacks with an 11-1 win over the Texas Rangers. Baltimore Orioles beat the New York Yankees 3-2. The Cleveland Guardians 7-2 winners over the Los Angeles Angels. Tampa Bay Rays with a win over the Toronto Blue Jays 8-5. Astros fell to the Seattle Mariners 3-1. In National League action yesterday, the matchup with those old rivals on the West Coast, the San Francisco Giants and the Los Angeles Dodgers.

0: and the Giants beat the Dodgers 9-3. The Atlanta Braves and the Washington Nationals both had the day off yesterday. Monday, as always, a day off in minor league baseball. 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
2: NCN News. I'm Mike Raley. The State Health Department is monitoring the recent hantavirus outbreak on board the MV Honduras cruise ship. But Dr. David Wall with UNC Health tells WREL,
3: it's not something that's as easy to catch as flu or COVID, which travels in the air for a really far distance.
2: President Trump is pushing to suspend the federal gas tax to give Americans some relief at the pump, but experts say the savings may be limited. CBS Business Editor Javier David.
4: Only Congress can suspend the gas tax. That's something they've never actually done, like, ever. So needless to say, kind of good luck trying to forge any kind of consensus through our nation's capital at this stage of the game.
2: Americans are expected to travel over Memorial Day weekend. Correspondent Jesse Mitchell.
5: AAA predicts a record 45 million Americans plan to travel at least 50 miles from home for Memorial Day weekend. More than 39 million people intend to hit roads, while more than 3.6 million will take to the skies. Buses, trains, and cruises are expected to see a 5% bump in passengers compared to last year for the holiday weekend.
2: The Bladen County Sheriff's Office is investigating an overnight deputy-involved shooting that happened on Tuesday. WECT reporter Randy Aldridge has more.
6: According to the sheriff's office, they got a call of shots fired near the Elizabethtown Police Department. Here's what we know. Officers arrived on the scene and found the building had been hit several times.
2: The deputy was not injured. Proposed development power bills filed last week by State Representative Charles Miller and State Representative Bill Raybon would transfer final approval authority from major developments in Brunswick County from the County Planning Board to the Board of Commissioners. Southport resident Shirley Sullivan tells WWAY.
7: It's a step forward because most of the counties in North Carolina operate that way. The commissioners are responsible for the final approval. I do still feel that there should be a planning board that abides by the rules that are given to them.
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1: 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That starts at 10 o'clock this morning at Banks Jewelers. If anyone asks, tell them you heard about it right here on the radio. But 10 o'clock today. 9 healthcare providers have filed certificate of need applications with the North Carolina Department of Health and Human Services to develop a hospice home care office in McDowell County. The applications were submitted in response to a need identified in the 2026 State Medical Facilities Plan. Proposed projects range in cost from around $85,000 to more than $834,000, with completion dates stretching from late 2026 through 2027. A public hearing on the proposals will be held June 17th at 10 a.m. at the Marion Community Building on North Main Street in Marion. Written comments on the projects must be received by the Healthcare Planning and Certificate of Need section by 5 p.m. on June 1st. For more information, contact analyst Yolanda Jackson at 919-855-3873. The McDowell County Sheriff's Office is asking for the public's help in recovering several historical firearms stolen this week from the historical Carson House in McDowell County. Authorities say the stolen items include multiple antique rifles and shotguns dating back to the Civil War and Spanish-American War eras. Among the missing firearms are a Civil War-era percussion rifle with a curly maple stock, an 1862 rifle with the initials HB carved in the side, and an 1896 U.S. Army rifle manufactured by Springfield Armory. Investigators say the firearms were donated by citizens and are considered valuable historical artifacts used for public education and display. Anyone with information is asked to contact Detective Derek McGinnis with the McDowell County Sheriff's Office at 828-652-2235, extension 1235. I'm Michael Dardell for WKYK News. 42 degrees. We're expecting a beautiful weather day. Sunshine. The high is around 70. A clear sky tonight and lows mid-40s. Then sunny in the morning for Wednesday, but partly cloudy. 50% chance of showers and thunderstorms in the afternoon. Forecasters not expecting that to be a big rain event. Just scattered here and there. High temperatures tomorrow. Lower 70s. Then Wednesday night, lows mid-40s. We have more sunshine Thursday, but a cooler day. The high is around 60. And a clear sky Thursday night, lows around 40, like we've had this morning. Friday, sunny and lower 70s. By the time we get to the weekend, up toward 80 once again on Saturday. Temperatures on 42 degrees here at WKYK. It's 24 before 9 o'clock.
8: Some say love, it is a river, and that it drowns the tender reed. And some say love, it's like a razor, and that it leaves your soul to bleed.

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1: 8:45 is our time on a Tuesday morning. 42 is the temperature now. If you have some documents that you need to shred, you know, for protecting your identity, just to shred them for safety. There's an event coming up on May 21st. Put that down on your calendar. It's going to be happening at the Mitchell Senior Center. They'll be shredding those documents for free, open to the public free, limited of 3 boxes of documents to shred. But May 21st is going to be the day.

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0: It was so loud. I don't think anyone around here has heard that kind of a machine gun bullet.
1: A state trooper and a Marine veteran had fired on the suspect. He was injured and is now under arrest. Another self-driving rideshare company is under federal investigation, as ABC's Jim Ryan says the entire industry comes under increasing scrutiny.
2: First, it was Waymo, whose autonomous vehicles continue to drive past school buses dropping off or picking up kids. Now a competitor called Avride is coming under a federal microscope, too. The National Highway Traffic Safety Administration has identified 16 accidents involving Avride's Hyundai Ioniq robo-taxis.
1: I'm Brian Clark. ABC News.
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5: The weather forecast talks about a very pleasant weather day today. Sunshine today, the high is around 70. A clear sky tonight will cool us back down again, lows mid-40s. Tomorrow, sunny in the morning, partly cloudy, a 50% chance of showers and storms in the afternoon. The high is in the lower 70s. Not expected to be a big rain event like we need, though. Wednesday night, partly cloudy, lows mid-40s. We're back to sunshine for Thursday with the highs around 60. And clear and cold Thursday night, around 40 once again. 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

That pickup line never worked for me. It's the Bellamy Brothers here on Real Country. My name is Buzz Jackson. I hope you're doing well today. Here's Ricky Van Shelton.

0: 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The answer is we stop worrying about what other people think of us once we hit 46 years old.
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She came to see him one last time. Oh, and we all wondered if she would. 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

0: George Burge on Real Country with cowboy songs. All right, what's your favorite planet? Earth, of course, right? Right. 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
4: 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This Friday night, 4:30 is the time. The weather forecast talks about a very pleasant weather day today. Sunshine today, the high is around 70. A clear sky tonight will cool us back down again, lows mid-40s. Tomorrow, sunny in the morning, partly cloudy, a 50% chance of showers and storms in the afternoon. The high is in the lower 70s. Not expected to be a big rain event like we need, though. Wednesday night, partly cloudy, lows mid-40s. We're back to sunshine for Thursday with the highs around 60. And clear and cold Thursday night, around 40 once again.
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0: 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And outstanding benefits. 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
1: Time is running out for you to help out on this event. The Yancey Cooperative Extension is holding a drive for Soldier Angels. That's a group that sends care packages to deployed military personnel around the world. Donations can be dropped off at the Yancey County Cooperative Extension office on the bypass in Burnsville through noon this Thursday. If you have any questions about the items, contact Pam, 682-6186. They're looking for is running out for you to help out on this event. The Yancey Cooperative Extension is holding a drive for Soldier Angels. That's a group that sends care packages to deployed military personnel around the world. Donations can be dropped off at the Yancey County Cooperative Extension office on the bypass in Burnsville through noon this Thursday. If you have any questions about the items, contact Pam, 682-6186. They're looking for hygiene and personal care items, snack items, even downtime items. 682-6186.

Real Country. We've entered the house segment of today's show. From the house that built me, from Miranda to Ronnie Millsap's Stranger in My House. It's funny how that happens sometimes here on Real Country.

0: Real Country and Thomas Rhett there. I love sharing these world records, and here's a new one, one that you probably, I mean, you have to have a pretty good imagination to even dream up wanting to do this. A 23-year-old German YouTuber has set a new Guinness World Record for solving a Rubik's Cube while skydiving. He did it in 23.3 seconds over South Africa. And believe it or not, that beat another world record that had been set by an Australian 3 years ago. Just look up. There's just people falling out of the sky solving Rubik's Cubes.
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0: Real Country with Clint Black. Well, we've already had Mother's Day and Cinco de Mayo, but there's still lots to come this month, including the World Championship Barbecue Cooking Contest later this week in Memphis. The ACM Awards are coming up on Sunday. And, of course, Memorial Day is a couple of weeks away as well. Plus graduations. Get ready for the 2026 NFL season with the highly anticipated NFL schedule release. The dates will be set, primetime matchups will be known, and tickets will officially be on sale coming in May. Get all the details at NFL.com/schedule release.
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5: 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The weather forecast talks about a very pleasant weather day today. Sunshine today, the high is around 70. A clear sky tonight will cool us back down again, lows mid-40s. Tomorrow, sunny in the morning, partly cloudy, a 50% chance of showers and storms in the afternoon. The high is in the lower 70s. Not expected to be a big rain event like we need, though. Wednesday night, partly cloudy, lows mid-40s. We're back to sunshine for Thursday with the highs around 60. And clear and cold Thursday night, around 40 once again.
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I saw the old man's face, front page obituary. He was a millionaire. He left his fortune to some guy he barely knew. His kids were mad as hell.

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1: ABC News, I'm Brian Clark. The Pentagon's latest price tag for the war in Iran, $29 billion. That's according to the acting Pentagon controller Jules Hurst III. It was up from the previous $25 billion estimate because...
2: That's because of updated repair and replacement of equipment costs and also just general operational costs to keep people in theater.
1: During a budget hearing, Pentagon Chief Pete Hegseth also testifying later today on Capitol Hill. It'll be embattled FBI Director Kash Patel. President Trump heads to China today for a meeting with Chinese leader Xi Jinping. The war in Iran expected to be a key topic as energy prices continue to soar. Prices overall up in the U.S. last month, 3.8% higher than it was in April a year ago. Federal government indicted two foreign companies in connection with a cargo ship crash that destroyed the Key Bridge in Baltimore in 2024. This is ABC News. The medical examiner in Webb County, Texas, says it's identified five of the six people who were found dead inside of a rail car. And ABC's Jim Ryan says that investigations expanded after a seventh body was found.
3: Six people thought to be undocumented immigrants were found dead Sunday in a rail car in Laredo. 150 miles away, the body of a man was discovered alongside a railroad track in San Antonio Monday. And Sheriff Javier Salazar says there's a connection.
4: Our belief at this point is that it was most likely smugglers, coyotes that opened it from the outside, discovered this body and dumped it out.
3: They then closed the rail car again, leaving the six other migrants to die inside. Jim Ryan, ABC News, Dallas.
1: Florida prosecutors want all of Tiger Woods' prescription medication records from the start of the year through March when he was arrested on suspicion of DUI. His lawyer says the golf legend has a constitutional right to privacy about those medications. There's a hearing set for this morning in a South Florida court. I'm Brian Clark, ABC News.
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2: 60. And clear and cold Thursday night, around 40 once again.
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2: 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The Mountain Heritage FBLA Club having their barbecue and bingo night fundraiser this coming Friday night with doors opening at 4:30. Games will start at 5 o'clock, so join them for food and games and the opportunity to send students from Mountain Heritage High and Cambridge Middle School to San Antonio, Texas to compete in the FBLA National Leadership Conference in June. Cost of the barbecue play, Banks Jewelers, East Main, Burnsville. 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Games will start at 5 o'clock, so join them for food and games and the opportunity to send students from Mountain Heritage High and Cambridge Middle School to San Antonio, Texas to compete in the FBLA National Leadership Conference in June. 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
1: 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We've got some great bluegrass music in store for you. 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I hope you'll join me.
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Well, it is indeed a beautiful day. God has given us a beautiful day to enjoy the beauty of His creation, and we're just so thankful for all of His many blessings. He's also given us the promise of some rain in the forecast to nourish the plants and to keep the wildfire danger down, and we're just so thankful for all of His many blessings. Everything that He does, we're just so thankful for Him and for the promises that He gives us in His Word. And I'm Dennis Renfro, your host for the program. So happy to have you along with us as we're getting ready to enjoy some great gospel music. And we'll get the program started with a scripture reading. We'll look today at the book of 1 Peter chapter 1, verses 18 through 21. It reads, "For as much as you know that you are not redeemed with corruptible things as silver and gold from your vain conversation received by tradition from your fathers, but with the precious blood of Christ, as of a lamb without blemish and without spot, who verily was foreordained before the foundation of the world, but was manifest in these last times for you who by him do believe in God, that raised him up from the dead and gave him glory, that your faith and hope might be in God."

That was the Statler Brothers with There's Power in the Blood. That song is going out to Betty Ann Briggs, all the people in the rest homes, all those at Brookside and Mountain Village Apartments, and to Eddie Ballard, Catherine Norton, and to all the people at the Yancey House, requested by Cody McKinney. Yeah.

0: testimony, whatever you want to share, and spread a little sunshine by calling 682-3510 or 765-7441, whichever number is local to you, and let's give the world a smile. 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

No, it's important for us to show the world that serving God makes us happy. It's good advertising for the joy of serving God. Give the world a smile and be happy in the Lord. It's even more important to put a smile on someone else's face by sharing that happiness. Dedicate them a song, tell them how much they mean to you or how much their presence at your church event will be appreciated. Put a smile on their face by calling in your dedication, church event, praise report, prayer request, or personal testimony.

A broken spirit can dry the bone. So let's have a merry heart singing to God on his throne. We must let go of those things that always tie us down. Let God do his perfect work and turn our lives around.

That was Marty Denton with Empty No More. This next song is going out to Sandra Spell, Betty Jean Hall, Mary Elkins, Adie Ballard, Catherine Norton, Joanna Biddix, and Peggy Ray from Marlene, who also sends it out to all her friends and neighbors. Here's the McCameys with Someday.

0: Coming up this Wednesday, there's going to be a Manna Pop-Up Food Pantry. It's going to be from 10 to 11:30 a.m. at Newdale Presbyterian Church, a joint ministry at Grassy Creek, Newdale, and Michaelville Presbyterian Churches. A celebration of the 70th wedding anniversary for Reverend Joe and Thelma Brown is going to be Saturday from 1 p.m. to 4 p.m. at Higgins Free Will Baptist Church on Cane River. Everyone is invited to attend. For information, call Kathy at 208-9527, 208-9527. Revival gets underway at Little Rock Creek Baptist Church with preaching by Toby Crowder starting Sunday at 6:30 p.m., then through the week through the 20th at 7 p.m. nightly. Little Rock Creek Baptist Church is located at 48 Green Creek Road in Bakersville. And South Estito Church invites you to their Vacation Bible School entitled Emerald Crossing Answers Vacation Bible School. It's going to be June 1st through the 5th from 5:45 to 8 p.m. The New Day program is brought to you in part today by your friends at Pat's Garage, The Barn Charm, and Hospice and Home Care of the Blue Ridge. 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

0: Darren and Brooke Aldridge with our Wire White Road brings us to the end of another broadcast of the New Day program. 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
1: ABC News, I'm Brian Clark. The Justice Department has filed criminal charges against the owner and operator of the Dolly, the ship that crashed into and destroyed Baltimore's Key Bridge in 2024, killing six people. The charges allege the company used improper equipment on the ship that helped cause the disaster. The Justice Department's Adam Gustafson says,
2: without power, it could not safely navigate the bridge. The first power outage was likely caused by a loose wire. Although the Dolly restarted, we allege that the second outage prevented the Dolly from being able to avoid the bridge.
1: Spokesman for the ship's operator says an NTSB investigation had cleared it of wrongdoing. President Trump heads to China today to meet with leader Xi Jinping. The war in Iran will be top of the agenda. Household debt reached a new record high in the first quarter, $18.8 trillion, according to the New York Federal Reserve. This is ABC News. British Prime Minister Keir Starmer says he's not going anywhere. He's facing increasing calls to step down from within his Labour Party. ABC's Ian Pannell has more from outside of 10 Downing Street in London.
3: There have been specific issues that have led to increasing calls for the Prime Minister to step aside. In particular, the Epstein scandal, the appointment of Peter Mandelson as a British ambassador to Washington, even though it was known that he had continued his association with the now-deceased paedophile Epstein, and that has created a lot of unhappiness.
1: Two people in Massachusetts fighting for their lives after a man began shooting into traffic with an assault-style rifle Monday in Cambridge. He was shot by a state trooper and a Marine veteran. Authorities say that the suspect, who was injured, is going to be charged with two counts of armed assault with intent to murder. And LeBron James says he'll recalibrate with his family before deciding on his basketball future after his 23rd season ended last night. Brian Clark, ABC News.
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0: Good afternoon. At 3 minutes after 12 noon, it's mostly sunny outside our studios here in Burnsville and 63 degrees. Other weather stations around the area in Spruce Pine, it's 67. We have 64 in Bakersville, 61 at CeeLo, and 59 degrees reported at Pensacola. Boone reporting 61, also 61 in Asheville, and 67 degrees reported in Morganton with fair skies. Let's check in now with Amy Wilmoth at the North Carolina News Network Weather Center.
9: It is beautiful out there today. Plenty of sunshine this afternoon. Temperatures will climb into the upper 60s. Jackets will be needed again tonight. Mostly clear and chilly again. Temperatures tonight will dip down into the mid-40s. Another cold front arrives Wednesday. Plan for some late-day showers and maybe a few rumbles of thunder. It's going to be mild again with high temperatures back in the upper 60s. I'm meteorologist Amy Wilmoth in the NCN Weather Center.
0: Thanks, Amy, for the look at the forecast. Stay with us. Up next in our local news, 9 applicants are seeking approval for a McDowell Hospice office. We'll have details on that. and some historic firearms have been stolen from the Carson House in McDowell County. Details coming up in our local news.
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11: NCN News, I'm Mike Riley. North Carolina lawmakers are nearing a deal on state employee raises, potentially breaking a year-long budget stalemate. Arnett County Representative Howard Penny tells NCN News.
12: My understanding, what little I can talk about, I think the Senate and the House have come together on teachers' pay raises, state employees, retirees, and how that will work out.
11: A federal court unsealed an indictment today charging three defendants with conspiring to defraud the United States after the ship Dolly knocked down the Francis Scott Key Bridge on March 26, 2024 and caused the death of six construction workers. FBI agent Jimmy Paul said.
13: Falsely claimed the ship was in good working order and then lied to investigators about their actions when they were questioned.
11: The North Carolina Department of Health and Human Services is monitoring the recent hantavirus outbreak on board the MV Honduras cruise ship. Dr. David Wall with UNC Health tells WREL-TV.
14: It's something that probably have to be much closer to that person, touch their fluids, or if they're coughing, get droplets, not little airborne particles, but droplets.
11: The cost of school construction is going up with no end in sight, leading to continued pressure on school districts and taxpayers' pocketbooks and the state. A new national study is highlighting concerns about firearm storage in homes with children. Dr. Matthew Miller, professor at Northeastern University.
15: The risk to the kids who live in homes with guns can be mitigated, though not eliminated, by making it harder for those kids to gain access to the guns by locking up and unloading all the guns in the home.
11: The current drought in North Carolina has been causing issues for Christmas tree farmers in the state. Larry Smith has been growing Christmas trees since 1977. He tells Spectrum News One, Mother Nature usually helps.
16: In farming, you know, it's always too hot, too cold, too much water. You know, we had 20 feet in this river down here a year and a half ago, and now we need water.
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17: 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The number again is 208-4119. Nine healthcare providers have filed certificate of need applications with the North Carolina Department of Health and Human Services to develop a hospice home care office in McDowell County. The applications were submitted in response to a need identified in the 2026 State Medical Facilities Plan. Proposed projects range in cost from around $85,000 to more than $834,000, with completion dates stretching from late 2026 through 2027. A public hearing on the proposals will be held June 17th at 10 a.m. at the Marion Community Building on North Main Street in Marion. Written comments on the projects must be received by the Healthcare Planning and Certificate of Need section by 5 p.m. on June 1st. For more information, contact analyst Yolanda Jackson at 919-855-3873. The McDowell County Sheriff's Office is asking for the public's help in recovering several historical firearms stolen this week from the historical Carson House in McDowell County. Authorities say the stolen items include multiple antique rifles and shotguns dating back to the Civil War and Spanish-American War eras. Among the missing firearms are a Civil War-era percussion rifle with a curly maple stock, an 1862 rifle with the initials HB carved in the side, and an 1896 U.S. Army rifle manufactured by Springfield Armory. Investigators say the firearms were donated by citizens and are considered valuable historical artifacts used for public education and display. Anyone with information is asked to contact Detective Derek McGinnis with the Dow County Sheriff's Office at 828-652-2235, extension 1235. I'm Michael Dardell for WKYK News.
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1: 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Someone's looking for anyone that has a mama cat that's still nursing. 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
0: 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All regular classified buy, sell, and trade type listings will be read as much as possible while rotating with other items for a week before they expire. 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There's never a charge for these type of announcements, but there is a small fee for reading yard sale type for-profit event announcements, micro businesses, and those service type will do ads. For details, give us a call or stop by our studios and be sure and join us again next time, Monday through Saturday at this time. And remember, the Trading Post gets results.
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There seems to be a trend these days toward better planning. In general, people are planning more to avoid the stress and burdens of the unexpected. One of the areas of planning that has seen tremendous growth is in planning final arrangements. 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
2: And now it's time for a community calendar, and as usual, we'll get started by sending out a great big happy birthday shout out to people in our community who are celebrating birthdays today. That list includes Alice Benton, Doreen Brannon, Tatum Carpenter, Adriana Cox, Freddie Harrell, Marilyn Howell, Darren Silver, Diane Silvers, 80 Silvers, Wanda Smith, Maylee Thomas, and Tiffany Whitson. And happy anniversary to Tim and Sharon Drum. And if you're celebrating a birthday today, that wish goes out to you as well. Now, looking at some events taking place in our community, Yancey County Farm Bureau is having a Member Appreciation Day right now. It continues until 1 o'clock, and invite you to join them for hot dogs, burgers, and prizes. And please remember to bring proof of membership. That's going on at the Farm Bureau here in Yancey County. There'll be a Manna Pop-Up Food Pantry coming up tomorrow from 10 a.m. to 11:30 a.m. at Newdale Presbyterian Church, a joint ministry at Grassy Creek, Newdale, and Mikeville Presbyterian Churches. The Yancey Cooperative Extension is holding a drive for Soldiers Angels. This is a group that sends care packages to deployed military personnel around the world. Donations can be dropped off at the Yancey County Cooperative Extension at 30 East U.S. Highway 19 Bypass in Burnsville until noon Thursday. They have a list of items that they're accepting and some they're not accepting that you can access from our website at WKYK.com. Just look for the posting for the Soldiers Collection Drive from a homepage under Community Events. Some items they're accepting are hygiene and personal care items such as deodorant, toothpaste, toothbrushes, shampoo, conditioners, wet wipes, and more. Snack items such as protein bars, jerky or meat sticks, sunflower seeds, freeze-dried fruit, hot sauce packets, and more. 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Mountain Heritage FBLA Club is having a barbecue and bingo night fundraiser Friday in the cafeteria at Mountain Heritage High School. 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
2: Charles Clell Whitson, age 82, of Burnsville, passed away peacefully on Monday, May 4th, at Care Partners Hospice Solace Center in Asheville. He was preceded in death by his parents, Hassie Whitson and Macy Honeycutt Whitson, his loving wife, Judith Ann Whitson, his sister, Janelle Whitson, and his daughter, Angela Janelle Whitson. Left to cherish his memory are his brother, Edwin Michael Whitson, and sister-in-law, Violet Whitson of Marion, his children, Tori Herring and Zach, and Larry Sutton of Marion, his grandchildren, Lily Herring and Braden Morgan, nieces, Melinda Mitchell and Jessica Burnett, cousins, Christina Hope, Alexis Huffman and William Huffman, great-nephews, Jordan Burnett, Tyler Mitchell and Caden Mitchell, and great-nieces, Riley Burnett and Hannah Mitchell. Also left to honor and cherish Clell's memory are special friends who are like family, Stacy Randolph, Bobby and Allie Johnson, Randy and Sue Duckworth, Becky Pollard and Dave, Josh and Kayla Jackson, Edward and Felicia Fox and the Fox Den, and Tracy Ross Campbell, along with many others who loved him dearly. The Whitson family would like to extend their heartfelt thanks and gratitude to the nurses at Mission Hospital and Care Partners Hospice Solace Center for their compassionate and attentive care during Clell's final days. There is a lost, hollow-sized hole in the hearts of all who loved him. 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This has been the obituary for Charles Clell Whitson, age 82, of Burnsville, who passed away Monday, May 4th. Randy Allen Laws, age 69, of the Boonford community, passed away peacefully with his family by his side on Friday, May 8th. He was a son of the late J. Hale and Muriel Yvonne Bennett Laws. In addition to his parents, Randy was also preceded in death by his brother-in-law, Claude Briggs, a nephew, Scott Johnson, and a great-nephew, John Stephen Briggs. Randy is survived by his siblings, Kathy Briggs of Arbuckle, and Jerry Laws and Rosie of Boonford, his nephews, Jeff Laws and Autumn, and Stephen Briggs and Misty, nieces, Stephanie Briggs Whitson and Jody, and Amanda Johnson, great-nephews, Tyler Briggs, Jensen and Jameis Laws, and a great-niece, Casey Johnson and Dylan. Several other extended family members also survive. 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Reverend Joe Bennett and Jeff Laws will be officiating. The family will receive friends 1 hour prior to the services at the funeral home. 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Pallbearers will be Jeff Laws, Tyler Briggs, Jensen Laws, Jameis Laws, Stephanie, and Jody Whitson. 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

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May God bless you.

0: And the Pentagon's chief officer says the tab for the Iran war now stands at $29 billion. Talks remain stalled on oil and gas prices continue to surge. ABC's Elizabeth Schulze says the latest inflation report shows Americans are also paying more for goods. The consumer price index shooting up 3.8% in April.
1: The trend is going really in the wrong direction here across the board. When you look at prices, those higher fuel costs are translating to higher prices for public transportation, for airfares. You look at the airfare index, it's up about 21% now in April compared to a year before. That's why we've seen those ticket prices going up so much, because of jet fuel costs.
0: U.S. household debt has also ticked up to a new all-time high. The Justice Department announcing charges in connection with the Baltimore Bridge collapse 2 years ago, alleging two overseas companies and a shipping official conspired to defraud the U.S. and knew about the ship's faulty power mechanisms before it hit the bridge, killing six construction workers on the span. This is ABC News. In Texas, an investigation into a possible human smuggling case is now growing wider.
2: Six people thought to be undocumented immigrants were found dead Sunday in a rail car in Laredo. 150 miles away, the body of a man was discovered alongside a railroad track in San Antonio Monday. And Sheriff Javier Salazar says there's a connection.
3: Our belief at this point is that it was most likely smugglers, coyotes that opened it from the outside, discovered this body and dumped it out.
2: They then closed the rail car again, leaving the six other migrants to die inside. Jim Ryan, ABC News, Dallas.
0: Millions of residents in western and mountain states facing another day of record-breaking heat. An extreme heat warning in place for the third day now in a row for Phoenix, with temperatures expected to climb to 108 degrees. And a heat advisory remains in Central California. Temperatures there also reaching the triple digits. Michelle Franzen, ABC News.
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8: It's a beautiful day out there today. Plenty of sunshine and comfortable temperatures. Highs will climb to the upper 60s this afternoon. Mostly clear and chilly again overnight tonight. Temperatures will fall into the middle 40s tonight. Another cold front on the way Wednesday could bring us some late day showers and a few storms. It's still mild with highs in the upper 60s. It's sunny and windy Thursday with highs in the upper 50s. I'm meteorologist Amy Wilmoth in the NCN Weather Center.
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It's Real Country Shotgun Taylor here. New research reveals that not all worrying is bad. Research found that a certain type of anxiety was linked to a third lower risk of death over 15 years. So some worrying is okay, just as long as you don't spiral into emotional chaos. Well, looks like I'm going to be living forever. Real Country.

0: country.
1: Shotgun Taylor here. Hey, want to feel old?
0: I know, you're like, oh, please, I love it when you do that. Pop Rocks debuted in 1976, meaning that it's now 50 years old. It did disappear from 1980 to 1986 when everybody was worried that the candy caused kids to explode like Little Mikey from the Life cereal commercials. Hey, fun facts. I used to work with the actor who was Little Mikey from those commercials. Great guy, by the way. He did not explode. Get ready for the 2026 NFL season with the highly anticipated NFL schedule release. The dates will be set, primetime matchups will be known, and tickets will officially be on sale. Coming in May, get all the details at NFL.com/schedule.
2: 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Phone 682-2118.
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0: From our That's a Pretty Good Idea file, the AMC theater chain is going to start showing live concerts with tickets costing $40 to $75. A lot of money for a movie, but not for a live concert. They're starting next month with shows by Bebe Rexha, Paris Hilton, and Maren Morris. I'll take my popcorn, please, with extra butter-like topping.
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8: It is beautiful out there today. Plenty of sunshine this afternoon. Temperatures will climb into the upper 60s. Jackets will be needed again tonight. Mostly clear and chilly again. Temperatures tonight will dip down into the mid-40s. Another cold front arrives Wednesday. Plan for some late-day showers and maybe a few rumbles of thunder. It's going to be mild again with high temperatures back in the upper 60s. I'm meteorologist Amy Wilmoth in the NCN Weather Center.
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0: She just started liking cheating songs. I've always loved them. And I'm a big fan of John Anderson, too. Win-win, real country. Grilling season right around the corner, and people who enjoy the same hot dogs as the ones used at the Nathan's Hot Dog Eating Contest have a new option this summer. In addition to the traditional beef dog that Joey Chestnut stuffs in his mouth every 4th of July, Nathan's has launched a new 100% grass-fed beef dog. Company says that the grass-fed beef is the only change in the century-old recipe. Bon appetit.
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They grab his feet, smack him till he cries. He goes home the next afternoon. Before you know it, he's off to school, and then he graduates in May.

0: she can.
1: ABC News, I'm Michelle Franzen. Before leaving for his trip to China, President Trump confirming that FDA Commissioner Marty McCarry is moving on, he says. Two sources say that McCarry intends to resign as early as today. He's faced backlash on decisions, including pressure from the president to authorize flavored vape.
2: Marty's a great guy. He's a friend of mine. He's a wonderful man. And he's going to be off. And the assistant, the deputy, is taking over temporarily until we find everybody wants that job.
1: The president says he's looking forward to meeting with China's leader and says he'll continue to push for an Iran deal, but says Iran cannot have a nuclear weapon. When asked about rising inflation in the U.S., the president says he believes it's temporary. 18 passengers from that Dutch cruise ship hit with a hantavirus outbreak remain in quarantine at facilities in Nebraska and Georgia. One person tested positive. Officials say another has developed symptoms. Officials say the majority, though, are asymptomatic. This is ABC News. Denver officials have identified a man who walked onto a runway in front of a departing Frontier Airlines jet over the weekend.
3: It was suicide, according to Denver's chief medical examiner. She says 41-year-old Michael Mott killed himself by scaling an airport perimeter fence and walking in front of a departing Frontier Airlines flight bound for Los Angeles. Denver Airport CEO Phil Washington says they did get an intrusion alarm on Friday night, but could not see Mott jumping the fence. Rather, an operator saw something else.
4: And identified a herd of deer just outside of the perimeter fence.
3: He says it took only 15 seconds for Mott to scale and jump the 8-foot fence with barbed wire on top, and then 2 minutes later, he stepped in front of the airplane. Alex Stone, ABC News.
1: Millions of residents in western states facing another day of record-breaking heat. An extreme heat warning in place for a third day in a row for Phoenix. Temperatures soaring to 108 degrees. Michelle Franzen, ABC News.
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3: It's a beautiful day out there today. Plenty of sunshine and comfortable temperatures. Highs will climb to the upper 60s this afternoon. Mostly clear and chilly again overnight tonight. Temperatures will fall into the middle 40s tonight. Another cold front on the way Wednesday could bring us some late day showers and a few storms. It's still mild with highs in the upper 60s. It's sunny and windy Thursday with highs in the upper 50s. I'm meteorologist Amy Wilmoth in the NCN Weather Center.
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0: not a country man. I grew up in Long Island, for crying out loud.
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0: But I do love the country music, like I know you do too.
1: That's why you're here.
0: It's Real Country. Shotgun, Taylor, and John Conley.

0: mean, May 12th already. How is this possible? It's real country. Fun facts you don't need to know. 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Excuse me? 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

0: Billy Carrington on Real Country. If you've been waiting to pick up a Nintendo Switch 2 console, you might want to act before the summer ends. Nintendo announcing that it is hiking the price from $449 to $499 this September. Nintendo issuing a rare apology for the move, which was caused by price hikes in the parts needed to build the units. Despite the looming price jump, the Switch 2 has been a massive hit since its launch last June, moving nearly 20 million units and padding Nintendo's profits to the tune of $2.7 billion. We'll see if demand cools when the prices rise. Stay tuned, Film at 11.
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5: It is beautiful out there today. Plenty of sunshine this afternoon. Temperatures will climb into the upper 60s. Jackets will be needed again tonight. Mostly clear and chilly again. Temperatures tonight will dip down into the mid-40s. Another cold front arrives Wednesday. Plan for some late-day showers and maybe a few rumbles of thunder. It's going to be mild again with high temperatures back in the upper 60s. I'm meteorologist Amy Wilmoth in the NCN Weather Center.
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1: ABC News, I'm Michelle Franzen. Before leaving for China, President Trump pushing back on criticism over the cost of the war with Iran and its impact on Americans, saying he believes the spike in inflation is temporary. ABC's Karen Travers asking the president about his economic policies.
2: The president promised to bring inflation down. It's now at its highest level in 3 years. Are your policies not working? What's happening?
3: My policies are working incredibly. If you go back to just before the war, for the last 3 months, inflation was at 1.7%. Now, we had a choice. Let these lunatics have a nuclear weapon. If you want to do that, then you're a stupid person, and you happen to be. I mean, I know you very well.
1: The Pentagon now estimating the war has cost $29 billion so far. The Senate confirmed Kevin Warsh today to serve as a member of the Federal Reserve Board of Governors. Another vote set to take place later this week on Warsh's nomination to become the next Fed Reserve Chair after Jerome Powell's term ended. Stocks down in afternoon trading. This is ABC News. Federal prosecutors filing criminal charges against two foreign companies and an employee of the cargo ship Dolly that slammed into Baltimore's Key Bridge 2 years ago, causing it to collapse.
4: The Justice Department says when the Dolly suffered a power outage, its fuel pump generators could not restart in time for the ship to avoid the Key Bridge.
5: We allege that the possibility of such a catastrophic power failure should have been no surprise to Synergy.
1: Prosecutors filing criminal charges against two foreign companies and an employee of the cargo ship Dolly that slammed into Baltimore's Key Bridge 2 years ago, causing it to collapse.
4: The Justice Department says when the Dolly suffered a power outage, its fuel pump generators could not restart in time for the ship to avoid the Key Bridge.
5: We allege that the possibility of such a catastrophic power failure should have been no surprise to Synergy.
4: The Justice Department's Adam Gustafson says that's because Synergy, the ship's operator, and its technical operator were using improper...
6: A ton of vital information and financial news in the challenging and uncertain times we're in. 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
8: It's a beautiful day out there today. Plenty of sunshine and comfortable temperatures. Highs will climb to the upper 60s this afternoon. Mostly clear and chilly again overnight tonight. Temperatures will fall into the middle 40s tonight. Another cold front on the way Wednesday could bring us some late day showers and a few storms. It's still mild with highs in the upper 60s. It's sunny and windy Thursday with highs in the upper 50s. I'm meteorologist Amy Wilmoth in the NCN Weather Center.
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0: that. Thank you, Gary Allen, Real Country. And then there were 76. The NCAA has taken a big step towards expanding the men's and women's March Madness tournaments to 76 teams starting next year. Still a couple of steps to make it official, but it seems the extra $300 million in new revenue over the next 6 years was too much to turn down. This marks the first addition to teams to the men's tournament since 2011 and the first teams added to the women's tourney since 2022. 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
1: From our file, the Japanese brewery Dasai just sold a 100 milliliter bottle of sake that was brewed in space for a staggering $645,000. Dasai sent rice and ingredients up to the International Space Station, where astronauts actually oversaw the fermentation process in zero gravity. The result was a tiny amount of liquid gold that was brought back to Earth, refined, and auctioned off to an anonymous buyer to fund future Japanese space exploration. The successful mission proved that you can brew a high-quality drink without Earth's gravity, and the brewery is already making plans to open a permanent distillery on the surface of the moon by the year 2050.
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7: 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Plenty of sunshine this afternoon. Temperatures will climb into the upper 60s.
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0: Ricky Skaggs and Uncle Pat. Real Country Shotgun Taylor here. Is it Friday yet? No, not even close. But we're doing our darndest to make it feel like it is. Hey, for the first time in more than a decade, Kellogg's is bringing back cereal box tops. The first batch is already in stores. For now, it seems like it's a limited time thing tied to the upcoming movie Toy Story 5. By the way, I've heard that Woody in Toy Story 5 has got a bald spot.
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Darling, I've wasted a lot of years not seeing the real you. But tonight your beauty is shining through. And I never took the time to let you know. 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
1: ABC News, I'm Michelle Franzen. Pentagon officials testifying again today in support of a $1.4 trillion defense spending budget for next year, telling lawmakers the war in Iran has cost $29 billion so far. ABC's Jay O'Brien says it's renewed calls for congressional approval.
2: Up here on Capitol Hill, there are growing questions about A, that dollar figure, and B, what Congress's role should be, because we're well past that window, that 60-day window, when the White House needed to, by law, go to Congress and get authorization for military action in Iran. The White House says it no longer needs to seek that authorization because the initial conflict in their understanding and what they are saying publicly is over because there's currently a ceasefire.
1: 18 passengers from the Dutch cruise ship hit with the hantavirus outbreak remain in quarantine at facilities in Nebraska and Georgia. Kansas officials say they're monitoring three people who had a high risk of exposure to a person with the Andes strain. This is ABC News. Officials in Denver publicly identified the man who breached airport security last weekend, walking on a runway while a Frontier Airlines jet was taking off.
3: Denver's chief medical examiner says her office has identified the man as 41-year-old Michael Mott, and it's been determined it was suicide when he scaled an airport perimeter fence and walked in front of a Frontier Airlines plane departing for Los Angeles. Denver Airport CEO Phil Washington.
4: It took approximately 15 seconds for this person to jump over the 8-foot fence topped with barbed wire.
3: He says airport staff did get an intrusion alarm, but when they looked, they only saw a pack of deer outside the perimeter fence. Alex Stone, ABC News.
1: Extreme heat keeping its grip on western states with heat advisories and warnings in place all week. Phoenix set to reach 108 degrees. Triple-digit temperatures also in store for Central California. Michelle Franzen, ABC News.
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7: Tonight, we got mostly clear, lows in the mid-40s, light southwest winds around 5 miles an hour. Wednesday, mostly sunny, highs in the lower 70s. West winds 5 to 10 miles an hour, gusts up to 25 miles an hour in the afternoon. And Wednesday night, partly cloudy with a chance of showers in the evening. Chance of rain is 40%. Lows in the lower 40s, northwest winds 5 to 10 miles an hour with gusts up to 30 miles an hour. Thursday, sunny, breezy with highs in the lower 60s. Northwest winds 15 to 20 miles an hour with gusts up to 40 miles an hour. And then Thursday night, it's going to be mostly clear, lows in the upper 30s.

Chris LeDoux and the Fever. Garth Brooks did that on one of his other albums. And they did it as a duo once before. And so to carry on with the theme of Chris LeDoux and Garth Brooks, here we go with Garth Brooks and the American Honky Tonk Bar Association.

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Y'all, it's only Tuesday, and the long weekend, or the weekend is long, a couple days away, but hopefully with this upbeat music, we got y'all dancing along in the car on the way home. Here is Joe Diffie to help you maintain that honky-tonk attitude between now and Friday.

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5: Hey, y'all, John Scott here. You know we like to keep you up to date with some of the local events going on. And one of the ones that's currently going on, it's coming up on Friday,

Club will be having a barbecue and bingo night fundraiser Friday, May the 15th, in the cafeteria at the Mountain Heritage High School. Doors open at 4:30, and the games start at 5 p.m. Join them for food and games for the opportunity to send students from Mountain Heritage High School and Cane River Middle School to San Antonio, Texas, to compete in the Future Business Leaders of America National Leadership Conference in June. Sorry, got a little choked up there. When I was in high school, we had to do something similar to go to Disney World. The marching band actually went, and we got to play at Disney in Epcot Center. So, sorry, just kind of brought back some memories. The cost for the barbecue plate is $12 for barbecue sandwich, baked beans, and a dessert. I tell you what, you can't beat the barbecue around here, so you guys need to go out there and support these kids and help them get a memorable trip to San Antonio, Texas. Coming up in your news at the bottom of the hour, you're going to have to stick around for these. We got 9 applicants that seek approval for McDowell Hospice office. And kind of on a sad note, historic firearms are stolen from Carson House in McDowell County. You'll have to stick around to hear more about both of those. And we also like to do this day in history. And today, May 12th in 1955, we'll take you all the way back there. Born on this day was Kix Brooks III. Many of you know him as a country music artist, best known for being one half of the duo Brooks and Dunn, who have won more Country Music Association Awards and Academy of Country Music Awards than any act in the history of country music. With that, here's Kix Brooks and Ronnie Dunn with Only in America.

0: Main Burnsville. Nine healthcare providers have filed certificate of need applications with the North Carolina Department of Health and Human Services to develop a hospice home care office in McDowell County. The applications were submitted in response to a need identified in the 2026 State Medical Facilities Plan. Proposed projects range in cost from around $85,000 to more than $834,000, with completion dates stretching from late 2026 through 2027. A public hearing on the proposals will be held June 17th at 10 a.m. at the Marion Community Building on North Main Street in Marion. Written comments on the projects must be received by the Healthcare Planning and Certificate of Need section by 5 p.m. on June 1st. For more information, contact analyst Yolanda Jackson at 919-855-3873. The McDowell County Sheriff's Office is asking for the public's help in recovering several historical firearms stolen this week from the historical Carson House in McDowell County. Authorities say the stolen items include multiple antique rifles and shotguns dating back to the Civil War and Spanish-American War eras. Among the missing firearms are a Civil War-era percussion rifle with a curly maple stock, an 1862 rifle with the initials HB carved in the side, and an 1896 U.S. Army rifle manufactured by Springfield Armory. Investigators say the firearms were donated by citizens and are considered valuable historical artifacts used for public education and display. Anyone with information is asked to contact Detective Derek McGinnis with the McDowell County Sheriff's Office at 828-652-2235, extension 1235. I'm Michael Lardell for WKYK News.
1: Thank you, Michael Lardell, for the local WKYK News. And now on to a community event announcement. Our community is invited to join Dig In, the Yancey Community Garden at Home Place at 321 West Main Street in Burnsville on May 20th. That's next Wednesday, if you don't have your calendar in front of you, for a plant swap from 4 to 6 p.m. That's right, a plant swap. Now, you might be asking yourself, what is a plant swap? I kind of scratched my head on that. And it's like a potluck. Bring extra plant starts that you have, and you can set them out and take home some plants that others have brought as well. They're going to have some vegetable plants, perennials, cuttings, seeds, and house plants are all welcome. And they'll be sharing extra starts from the Dig In Garden, and they look forward to seeing what your friends and neighbors bring too. They ask that you please bring your plants, cuttings, seeds, and whatnot, plus boxes to take things home. And they say that because through generosity, they build abundance. This sounds like a great event that if you're getting ready to start your garden, if you haven't already, it'd be a good opportunity to get some. And speaking of those stolen guns in the local community news there, especially since they were historic in nature, I thought a little Marty Robbins with Big Iron would be a good one to play.

0: Poor Me. The first time I ever heard that song, I thought it was saying poor, like P-O-O-R me, like poor me. Took me a minute to actually realize what she was saying and what she was singing. One more community event for you coming up. There is a shred event being put on by the Tow River Project Access and Asheville Shred 360. This is going to be held next Thursday, May 21st, at the Mitchell Senior Center, located at 152 Ledger School Road, right behind the Ledger Fire Department. And the reason for a shred event is to help protect your identity. Shred it for safety. You can safely dispose of sensitive documents and help protect your personal information. It is open to the public and free for you. I highly recommend that you do this. Because folks, there's a lot of scamming going on around out there with credit card fraud, getting your credit card scammed at gas pumps and that kind of stuff. You don't know if it's happening here in Burnsville or Bakersville or anywhere in the local area, but you never can be too sure. So this would be a great opportunity to get rid of some of your sensitive documents. Put it on your calendar next Thursday, May 21st, from 11 a.m. to 1 p.m. at the Mitchell Senior Center at 152 Ledger School Road in Bakersville.
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7: The following point of view is presented in memory of J.R. Dale Sink.
8: Well, here we have the Ten Commandments of human relations. Speak to people. There is nothing as nice as a cheerful word of greeting. 2, smile at people. It takes 72 muscles to frown, only 14 to smile. 3, call people if possible by their name. The sweetest music to anyone's ears is the sound of their own name. 4, be friendly and helpful. If you would have friends, be friendly. 5, be cordial. Speak and act as if everything you do is a genuine pleasure. 6, be genuinely interested in people. You can like everybody if you try. 7, be generous with praise. Cautious with your criticism. 8, be considerate of the feelings of others. It will be appreciated. 9, be thoughtful of the opinions of others. There are 3 sides to most controversies, yours, the other fellow's, and perhaps the right one. And 10, be alert to give service. What counts most in life is what we can do for others. Well, for what it's worth, there you have the Ten Commandments of Human Relations from this point of view.

0: 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We got one last look at the weather with Miss Kat Campbell from the North Carolina Weather Center.
1: Good evening. Tonight's forecast, mostly clear. Low temperatures dip into the mid to upper 40s overnight. Wednesday, increasing clouds return ahead of our next cold front. There could be a few showers and storms late Wednesday. However, it doesn't look like a lot. Highs are in the upper 60s to lower 70s. Thursday, it's cooler and blustery with lots of sun. Highs are in the upper 50s to lower 60s. I'm Kat Campbell in the NCN Weather Center.
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3: Jaretta Wallen's daddy was a pretty good cobbler, and people would bring him shoes to repair. His last was Z-shaped and had different sized foot forms. You turn it this way and it might be a size 8, and that way a child's foot. Daddy always bought Pancoat leather to make half soles. The rubber heels was Cat's Paw brand, and right in the center was a picture of a cat's head. He'd lay the leather down, and he'd use a pegging awl to punch holes, then cut around it, Jaretta says. Daddy had a special kind of hammer he tacked the sole onto the shoe with. I can remember 4/8 tracks he'd use, and he'd be sure it was braided down so they wouldn't stick in your feet. He would tan groundhog hides, scrape them, and made good thread and shoelaces.
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You know the heart of country music still beats in Luke the Drifter. You can tell it when he sang I Saw the Light. Old Marty, Hank and Lefty, why I can feel them right here with me.

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1: 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Approximate overall odds to win range from 1 in 3.79 to 3.90. 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

0: Well, folks, this is John Scott. That's it for me for tonight. I hope the music was good. I hope your ride home or tooling around town was good for you. I hope you had an enjoyable evening. And I hope you have a great day tomorrow. This is John Scott. 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
1: President Trump traveling to Beijing for meetings with China's leader. He says trade will be at the center, but the stalled talks with Iran could also dominate the visit. ABC's Patrick Riebel has more.
2: In the meantime, the clock is ticking. The damage that is being done by the closure of Hormuz, the economic damage continues to grow. And every indication at the moment is that Iran believes time is on its side and that the pressure because of the economic damage from the closure of the strait is all going towards President Trump, and that in time he will be forced to make a compromise.
1: Pentagon officials say the Iran war has cost $29 billion so far. A new report by the Vera Institute of Justice shows migrants are giving up their claims in immigration court and opting to voluntarily leave the U.S. in much higher numbers under the Trump administration, especially among those held in federal detention. The Senate confirmed Kevin Warsh to serve as a member of the Federal Reserve Board of Governors. Another vote on his nomination to become the Fed chair expected later this week. This is ABC News. Britain's Prime Minister Keir Starmer fighting to stay in office following dismal election results for his party. Members of his party now calling on him to resign. ABC's Ian Pannell is in London outside 10 Downing Street.
3: The Labour Party was trounced in the polls and in the vote last week in local elections across the country, losing its share of the vote and losing a key number of council seats in areas that have traditionally been strongholds for the Labour Party.
1: Federal prosecutors filed criminal charges against two foreign companies and employees of the cargo ship that caused the deadly collapse of the Baltimore Key Bridge. Scott Vincent Borba, the co-founder of the California-based ELF Cosmetics, says he's preparing to become a priest, a sharp contrast, he says, from his previous partying life.
4: We ran around with the likes of, you know, Paris Hilton and parties with Kardashians, and I was a poster boy for luxury living.
1: He'll be ordained later this month. Michelle Franz in ABC News.
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8: Good evening. Tonight's forecast, mostly clear. Lows dip into the mid to upper 40s tonight. Wednesday, we'll see increasing clouds with a chance for a few storms late. Highs are in the upper 60s to lower 70s during the day. Thursday, it's sunny, blustery, and cooler. High temperatures only climb into the upper 50s to lower 60s. I'm meteorologist Kat Campbell in the NCN Weather Center.
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13: 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It's a Shred event. 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It's going to be Thursday, May the 21st, 11 until 1 o'clock. That Shred event will be going on at the Mitchell Senior Center. That will be the location. It'll be parked there in the parking lot of the Mitchell Senior Center. Safely dispose of sensitive documents and help protect your personal information. 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

0: Tucker Wedmore, wind up missing you on your Real Country Tuesday. My name is Al Farble. Sorry, cat people. Dogs are the most popular pet in the United States. Americans have 42.6 million dogs compared to 32.6 million cats. After the second place cats come in fish, reptiles, birds, and small animals like hamsters and gerbils. More of your favorite Real Country songs, whether you have a pet or not, coming up right around the corner for you for Brad Paisley, Waiting on a Woman, Mark Chestnut, Gonna Get a Life, and more next right here on Real Country.
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0: Willie Nelson and Blue Skies on Real Country. My name is Al Farvel. There's a service that will allow you to bequeath your tattoos with skin to your loved ones. The National Association for the Preservation of Skin Art enables tattooed people to designate recipients of their heirloom body art in their wills. After the death of a member, the service will send along a removal kit to the funeral home, which then removes the tattoos and sends them back to the organization for preservation and framing. More of your favorite old country songs are coming up right around the corner for you from Clay Walker, Live Until I Die, George Burge, and It Won't Be Long, and more next right here on Real Country.
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6: Good evening. Tonight's forecast, mostly clear. Low temperatures dip into the mid to upper 40s overnight. Wednesday, increasing clouds return ahead of our next cold front. There could be a few showers and storms late Wednesday. However, it doesn't look like a lot. Highs are in the upper 60s to lower 70s. Thursday, it's cooler and blustery with lots of sun. Highs are in the upper 50s to lower 60s. I'm Kat Campbell in the NCN Weather Center.
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0: We bring you information you need to know from around the world and around our local communities. 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
1: 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I hope you'll join me.
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0: shows that prices are going up overall at the fastest pace now in 3 years, that 3.8% inflation rate, a lot of that driven by the spike in gas and energy that we've seen since the start of the Iran war. So that rate, that 3.8% rate, we have not seen inflation been going up at this pace since May of 2023.
1: President Trump calling the higher inflation temporary. The president now traveling to Beijing to meet with China's leader this week, pushing trade investments, but stalled talks on Iran's ceasefire could also be high on the agenda. Changes at the FDA coming. President Trump announcing Commissioner Marty McCary is moving on. His departure in the works after clashes with lawmakers, major drug makers, and even President Trump. This is ABC News. Officials in Denver have publicly identified the man who breached airport security last weekend, walking on a runway while a Frontier Airlines jet was taking off.
2: Denver's chief medical examiner says her office has identified the man as 41-year-old Michael Mott, and it's been determined it was suicide when he scaled an airport perimeter fence and walked in front of a Frontier Airlines plane departing for Los Angeles. Denver Airport CEO Phil Washington.
3: It took approximately 15 seconds for this person to jump over the 8-foot fence topped with barbed wire.
2: He says airport staff did get an intrusion alarm, but when they looked, they only saw a pack of deer outside the perimeter fence. Alex Stone, ABC News.
1: Millions in the western states facing another day of record-breaking heat. Extreme heat warning in place for the third straight day for Phoenix. Temperatures rising up to 108 degrees. Michelle Franzen, ABC News.
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8: Good evening. Tonight's forecast, mostly clear. Lows dip into the mid to upper 40s tonight. Wednesday, we'll see increasing clouds with a chance for a few storms late. Highs are in the upper 60s to lower 70s during the day. Thursday, it's sunny, blustery, and cooler. High temperatures only climb into the upper 50s to lower 60s. I'm meteorologist Kat Campbell in the NCN Weather Center.
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0: Hearty favorite country song on Real Country. My name is Al Farbel. 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It's telling yourself, I can do this. Sure, it sounds cheesy, but repeating positive phrases can give you the upper hand in stressful situations. More of your favorite Real Country songs are coming up right around the corner for you from Lori Morgan. 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

0: John Conley, as long as I'm rocking with you on your Real Country Tuesday night. 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
7: Good evening. Tonight's forecast, mostly clear. Low temperatures dip into the mid to upper 40s overnight. Wednesday, increasing clouds return ahead of our next cold front. There could be a few showers and storms late Wednesday. However, it doesn't look like a lot. Highs are in the upper 60s to lower 70s. Thursday, it's cooler and blustery with lots of sun. Highs are in the upper 50s to lower 60s. I'm Kat Campbell in the NCN Weather Center.

could be a few showers and storms late Wednesday. However, it doesn't look like a lot. Highs are in the upper 60s to lower 70s. Thursday, it's cooler and blustery with lots of sun. Highs are in the upper 50s to lower 60s. I'm Kat Campbell in the NCN Weather Center.

0: Dolly Parton and Jolene on your Real Country Tuesday. It's Al Farber. More of your favorites coming up from the King George Strait. Baby's Gotten Good at Goodbye. Brooks and Dunn, My Maria, and more next.
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Stripe was white, it was 18 feet from the bow to the stern light. Second hand from a dealer in Atlanta, I rode up with Daddy when he went there to get her.